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Yes, it's still your girl, Mika, and your speaker. And look, you know what's about to happen. We finna get into them new joints, y'all. 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
1: Ring, ring, who the f*** is that? It's a 9-1-0 number, so you know it's that.

Come view the style of the uniproud unibomber, who maneuver through the drama with the suit of armor. Moving calmer than the Buddha, ducking funeral parlors. First the hooting, hollering, and then the shooting startup. Cue the

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Every barber is a part of the murder wrath. Call Peter, them people chopping a bird in half. Break it further down to whatever's gonna earn the math. Exchange pounds for dollars and never converted cash. Welcome to the South where they serve in the dirt and grass. The streets ain't safe, I prefer the deserted path.

0: WJTT, listen up, lenders, because I got some news for y'all. 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
5: Partly sunny and warm today, high near 90. Could see some showers moving in later this afternoon. Mostly cloudy tonight, better chance of showers, low around 66, and more rain on the way for Thursday. A bit cooler, high near 84.
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2: Yeah. That's how you feel? Yeah. Heartbreak tape, right? 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

see all this motion I'm having. He cool, I ain't gon' lie. When we link up, we have us a time. Put on that for me, baby, get fly. Bitch says he up, you know how I ride. His bitch says he me up, you know how I roll. Conceited as f- I get out of, I change up my like I change my clothes. The hood winning, I'm up in the skull.

94WJTT. It's 9 o'clock and you're hanging out with your girl, Meek, and your speaker. You know what goes down at 9, baby. We finna lean back and catch a vibe with the hottest in hip-hop and R&B. 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

94 WJTT. Make sure you're joining the Power Crew because we're going to be broadcasting live this Friday. It's going to be going down from 1 up to 3 with the world famous John Davis. And of course, the Kia of Cleveland crew going to be waiting on you, baby. If you got a vehicle that you want to make a trade-in on, make sure you drag that thing on up there and see what type of trade-in deals that Kia of Cleveland has to offer. 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
5: I'm Storm Team 12's Chief Meteorologist Austin Onick for Power 94 with your right now forecast.
6: Partly sunny and warm today, high near 90. Could see some showers moving in later this afternoon. Mostly cloudy tonight, better chance of showers, low around 66, and more rain on the way for Thursday. A bit cooler, high near 84.
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0: It's a new year, but it's the same midday show with me, Ash Nicole, hanging out with you Monday through Friday through 10 a.m. to 3 p.m. Make sure you come and hang out with me. I got you what's going on in entertainment news. And, you know, at 2 o'clock every day, I'm asking the city some questions that need some answers right here on Power.
1: 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At 8 o'clock, we're going to get into that new heat for them streets. 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

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Yeah. 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Yeah. 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Boy, you turn me on. Yeah. Got me feeling hot. 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

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Yeah. 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Yeah. You're one of a kind. Yeah. That's why I gotta make you mine. Yeah. Boy, you turn me on. Yeah. Got me feeling hot. Yeah. Now I'm really gone. Yeah.

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Yeah. 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Yeah. You're one of a kind. Yeah. That's why I gotta make you mine. Yeah. Boy, you turn me on. Yeah. Got me feeling hot. Yeah. Now I'm really going.

0: What's up, Chattanooga? It is Wednesday night, y'all. We are so close to the weekend. And you're hanging out with your girl in the Pier of the Nubian Goddess. You already know what time it is. Time to wind down and get into your R&B jams inside the quiet storm. Let's jump into it. Power 94.
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0: 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Inside this quiet storm, night on Wednesday, y'all. 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
3: Hey, what's your name?
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3: Okay, so Maya, are you smarter than Young Jock?
4: I'm pretty sure I am.
3: Here you are. On the periodic table of elements, on the chart, what is N for?
4: Oh, my God.
3: Come on, come on.
4: Oh, my God.
3: Come on, come on.
1: One.
4: Nitrogen.
3: You are a winner. Congratulations.
5: No, hell no. I need arbitration. Now, she ran out of time. She didn't say, she didn't answer me in time.
3: Yeah, she did.
5: No, she did.
4: Are you upset?
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4: I'm Storm Team 12's Chief Meteorologist Austin Onick for Power 94 with your right now forecast.
5: Partly sunny and warm today, high near 90. Could see some showers moving in later this afternoon. Mostly cloudy tonight, better chance of showers, low around 66, and more rain on the way for Thursday. A bit cooler, high near 84.
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0: Burn94WJTT, hanging out with your girl Napira, the Nubian goddess, inside the Quiet Storm on this Wednesday. 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

0: Winding down this Wednesday night inside the Quiet Storm with your girl Napira, the Nubian Goddess. 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
1: Okay.
2: Hi, I'm Jody Emanuel, nurse navigator with the City of Chattanooga Office of Community Health. The longer days and warmer weather says summer is drawing near. This is a public health reminder that increasing temperatures are not only uncomfortable, but dangerous. 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This is true for all skin tones. Above all, we want you to have fun out there. For children, ensure you're wearing a helmet while riding your bike. Always wear a seatbelt when traveling in a vehicle. 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

0: It's a night to wind down, relax. 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

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Now, Chattanooga, we are shining a light on this year's community stars. 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You keeping it locked? 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

0: Crown 94 WJTT Chattanooga. You've been hanging out with your girl Napira, the Nubian Goddess, inside the Quiet Storm on this Wednesday night. 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
1: It's a new year, but it's the same midday show with me, Ash Nicole, hanging out with you Monday through Friday through 10 a.m. to 3 p.m. Make sure you come and hang out with me. I got you what's going on in entertainment news. 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
3: Yeah. 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
3: Look. 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

0: It's a new year, but it's the same midday show with me, Ash Nicole, hanging out with you Monday through Friday through 10 a.m. to 3 p.m. Make sure you come and hang out with me. I got you what's going on in entertainment news. And, you know, at 2 o'clock every day, I'm asking the city some questions that need some answers right here on Fallon.
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1: 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The longer days and warmer weather says summer is drawing near. This is a public health reminder that increasing temperatures are not only uncomfortable, but dangerous. 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This is true for all skin tones. 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Always wear a seatbelt when traveling in a vehicle. 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
3: You are a winner. 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
5: No, hell no. I need arbitration. Now, she ran out of time. She didn't say, she didn't answer me in time.
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1: She ain't even all that. I ain't even like that. Ain't her mama white. I ain't even like her.

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1: I met my wife in law school at the University of Florida. 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

all this motion I'm having. 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

0: It's a new year, but it's the same midday show with me, Ash Nicole, hanging out with you Monday through Friday through 10 a.m. to 3 p.m. Make sure you come and hang out with me. I got you what's going on in entertainment news. And, you know, at 2 o'clock every day, I'm asking the city some questions that need some answers right here on Fallon.
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2: Okay, so Maya, are you smarter than Young Jock?
3: I'm pretty sure I am.
2: Here you are. On the periodic table of elements, on the chart, what is N for?
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2: Come on, come on.
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3: Wow. 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
2: You are a winner. 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
4: 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I need arbitration. Now, she ran out of time. She didn't say, she didn't answer me in time.
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0: 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And I got Dr. Derek Anderson here with the Office of Community Health. What are you looking forward to the most about it?
1: Yeah, what I'm most excited about is the opportunity for family to come together in a fun and safe environment where the community can learn health and safety tips from local experts and first responders. 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
0: And that's May 30th at Carver Center from 3 to 6 p.m. Don't just hear about it, be there. 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

see all this motion I'm having. 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Now.

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0: a new year, but it's the same midday show with me, Ash Nicole, hanging out with you Monday through Friday through 10 a.m. to 3 p.m. Make sure you come and hang out with me. I got you what's going on in entertainment news. And, you know, at 2 o'clock every day, I'm asking the city some questions that need some answers right here on Power.
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1: 68 degrees under cloudy skies. Taking our first look at traffic this morning. Plenty of good news. No incidents or accidents at the moment. Checking out the interstates and highways. Yep, everything's flowing smoothly. 75 north and south coming into town. Looking good. 24 in the ridge cut and on through the city. And we're moving well on highways 27 and 153. In the Tennessee American Water Traffic Center, I'm Gary Poole.
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0: on this Thursday. You know what I'm saying? We're going to keep everything proper around here. You know what I'm saying? Look here. We're going to talk about some things that took place overnight.
1: A sinkhole on the runway at New York's LaGuardia Airport creating massive problems for travelers as many people get ready to head off for the Memorial Day holiday.
2: Around 15,000 Meta employees just received difficult emails notifying them that they've been laid off or assigned to new roles. The reason? The company is conducting a major reorganization to lean even harder into artificial intelligence.
0: We're going to have a good time today. Are you smarter than Young Jock? Love Doc Jock and Date Dilemma. We all got something in store for you. You got some money on the line. Got my girl Dree Taylor sitting in for Miss Shanika. What up, Dree?
3: Good morning. And here's what's going on in Word on the Streets News.
4: Would you do Versus?
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0: A trial date has been set for rapper Pooh Shiesty and eight others accused of kidnapping and robbing Gucci Mane at gunpoint.
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5: 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Young Jack in the Streets, Morning Takeover.

it's Nikki from the Twerk Museum. I represent East Providence, Rhode Island. When I get up in the morning, I meditate, twerk a little something, and then I listen to Young Jock and the Streets Morning Takeover.

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1: Greatness is allowed. It's consistent. So keep showing up even when nobody's watching. That's exactly how legacies are built, right? Very simple. Take it from me, you know. If you can hear what I'm really saying, then you understand these words that are coming out of my mouth, all right? That's Young Jock's Daily Jumpstart, man. Shout out to coming up with a crazy report. You don't want to miss my butt. My partner go crazy with it every day, for real, right here. I'm more with Young Jock in the streets more than take off.
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5: Starting off your Thursday morning with cloudy skies, 68 degrees, and good news. No incidents or accidents at the moment. Check it out, the interstates and highways. In fact, everything's looking good. 75 north and south coming into town. Moving well, 24 east and west through the city, and we are not seeing any issues at the moment on either highways 27 or 153. In the Tennessee American Water Traffic Center, I'm Gary Poole.
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0: We listen to the best morning show. You gotta stay tapped in. The number one morning show is Young Jock and the Streets Morning Takeover. Stay tapped in.
1: All right, good morning, first and foremost. Let me say that, and thank you for waking up with us. Got to get right into some serious news. Sinkhole closes busy LaGuardia Airport runway, and it sparked fears of major delays and cancellations.
2: A sinkhole on the runway at New York's LaGuardia Airport creating massive problems for travelers as many people get ready to head off for the Memorial Day holiday.
3: Ground, what happened to the runway 422?
4: There's a sinkhole.
3: Part of the construction project?
4: I think that's safe to assume that.
3: Oh, that's a smart idea.
2: LaGuardia Airport has one of the tightest schedules in the country, with planes landing nearly every 1 to 3 minutes. Officials are advising travelers of delays and cancellations due to the hole and thunderstorm.
1: Okay, so let's talk about how serious this is. As you heard the gentleman say, planes landing every 1 to 3 minutes.
5: Yes.
1: So if you just take an hour to stop that, you could do the math.
5: You
1: stop in just 1 hour. And this is during a major holiday, right?
5: Mm.
1: Now, here's the more interesting thing we got to look at.
5: Come on.
1: How long does it take to repair that runway? Because this is not like a sinkhole on your expressway or on your street.
5: Yes.
1: This is different.
6: The way that runway is heard of that before.
1: Yeah, the way a runway is designed. It's not like they put down a regular street.
5: Yes, it has to be thick pavement because those planes, they be going down a runway and you start going down. You be like, wrong way.
1: Shawty, what is you saying, man? Hey, the crazy report coming up next with Shawty, man.
5: Hi.
1: We'll definitely keep you in the loop. Hopefully things get better at LaGuardia, man. Mm-hmm. Safe travels for this weekend. Crazy report coming up. Keep it locked. Young Jock in the Streets Morning Takeover.

0: Yo, it's the craziest story you'll hear all morning. The crazy report is on right now.
1: Shawty, run it down.
2: Yeah, run it down is what we about to do. We gonna run it too, y'all.
3: Yeah, right. What's happening?
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2: 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He who wins the race first. 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Follow me on all social platforms at Shawty the Comedian. Hi.
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7: Cloudy skies, some scattered light showers popping up around town, holding steady at 68 degrees, and pretty much

0: I-24 in the Ridge Cut and on through the city, and traffic still flowing smoothly over on Highways 27 and...
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0: What's up, y'all? 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
1: That's right. Now, this morning, hopefully this doesn't impact too many of our listeners, but I'm sure it will some kind of way, because TSA confirms that some travelers can pack marijuana and carry-ons.
2: Hey.
1: Say, listen, you could go ahead and fly through, because TSA, that's out of our hands now.
2: Okay.
1: And the catch is, if screeners find marijuana, they don't really say nothing right away. They, you know, in your little bag, go to the left, to the right, shift.
2: Yes.
1: They be like, whose bag is this?
2: Uh-huh.
1: But then that's when they then turn it over to local law enforcement. And that's where it gets a little tricky.
2: Mm. Oh, because if it's local laws that suggest that you can carry marijuana, if you have to have marijuana cards in some places,
1: well,
2: then...
1: some states that you're flying out of
2: uh-huh.
1: are legalized states.
2: Yes.
1: And some states are not. So,
3: sound like a trick.
1: It's called a trick bag for a reason.
3: Because
1: it's going to be a trick if they catch it in your bag. Trick your ass right off that flight and off the streets for a day or two. Now we're gonna toss it on over to you, Dreesky, sitting in holding things down for Miss Shanika. What's good, gang?
3: Pooh Shiesty got a trial date. K Michelle won't smoke with Tamar Braxton yet again, and 21 Savage finally gave fans what they've been asking for. Find out what that is coming up on Word on the Streets News.
4: Yeah, it's Young Jock in the Streets Morning Takeover. It's time to get into sports in the streets with DJ Swift.
5: Good morning. We have a Western Conference semifinals going on right now, baby. Say Alexander came back with fury.
6: Pain waiting. The action begins. As the clock hits 10, Gilgeous Alexander on the attack, pulls back, and hits!
5: Last night, he scored 30 points during the Oklahoma City Thunder 122-113 victory over the San Antonio Spurs in Game 2 of the Western Conference Finals. Now, OKC has to travel to San Antonio to face off against the Spurs on Friday. The series is tied 1-1. Tiebreaker coming up. The New York Knicks are leading their series in the Eastern Conference Finals against the Cleveland Cavaliers 1-0. Tonight, the Knicks will be defending their home at 8 p.m. Let's take a look into Major League Baseball, where the Cleveland Guardians defeated the Detroit Tigers again, this time 3-2. The Chicago Cubs can't buy a win against the Brewers. They win 5-0. The St. Louis Cardinals digressed from their win 2 days ago, losing to the Pittsburgh Pirates last night 7-0. But the Atlanta Braves said, after losing early in the series against the Miami Marlins 12-0, they decided to win the second game and won the third game 9-1.
6: And

0: clubs it deep to right. That ball's got a little bit of kick, and it's gone! Dom Smith, a three-run shot to right center.
1: That's Sports from the Streets. I'm DJ Swin. I'm your DJ with the million-dollar smile. 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
6: Cloudy skies, some scattered light showers popping up around town, holding steady at 68 degrees, and pretty much holding steady out on the roadways as well. Got a little bit of slowing 75 northbound there at Bonnie Oaks. Otherwise, not too bad. No incidents or accidents at the moment. Not seeing any other issues, 75 north or south. Pretty much a speed limit ride, 24 in the Ridge Cut and on through the city. And traffic still flowing smoothly over on Highways 27.
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0: of Chattanooga. It's Captain Damian Vincent with the Chattanooga Fire Department, and I want to invite you out to the Summer Outreach Safety Festival. 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And I got Dr. Derek Anderson here with the Office of Community Health. What are you looking forward to the most about it?
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0: Good morning. Dree Taylor here, of course, filling in for Miss Shanika. And I got you on that word on the streets news. Pooh Shiesty and eight others' trial date has been scheduled for July 6th after being accused of robbing and kidnapping Gucci Mane.
1: So trial date has been set for rapper Pooh Shiesty and eight others accused of kidnapping and robbing Gucci Mane at gunpoint. That happened in January.
2: July 6th is going to take place in Dallas.
0: The date got a green light in a court order filed Tuesday in a federal court in Texas. The rapper and his crew members are facing serious charges for allegedly kidnapping and robbing Gucci, plus two other people at a music studio in Dallas back in January. Now, Pooh is accused of pulling out an AK-style pistol and forcing one of the victims to sign a release from a recording deal while holding them at gunpoint. That's going to be a crazy federal trial. He is facing life in prison, and it's going to be one for the books. I might have to go to that trial. I'm not going to lie. K. Michelle. Well, she seemingly threw shade at Tamar Braxton. Lord, they've been beefing forever. And she says she's open to a versus battle against the Muppet.
3: Would you do versus?
4: Oh, I think I should do a versus.
3: Who you going to go up against?
4: Probably the Muppet. But, I mean.
3: Who the Muppet?
4: Supposed to be so much, I'm not. I will not. She's supposed to be so much better than me. She, as an elitist and black person, she's so refined. But she's the one with teeth knocked out, sleeping with married men. Not me.
3: I don't know who you talking about.
4: Not me.
0: I'm not going to lie. That would be a good versus battle. And I think they should put their issues to the side and make it happen. I will watch it. You know, Tamar, she do Love and War. She will eat. And then K. Michelle do VSOP. She will eat too. So I think that'd be a good and entertaining versus. So I'm all for it. Now, praise up for Wiz Khalifa. He was placed on the wanted persons list by Romanian police. According to reports, Wiz has been added to the wanted list after receiving a prison sentence tied to a 2024 incident where he allegedly smoked cannabis on stage at a music festival. So keep him in his prayers because they've been trying to lock him up for a minute for that incident. But you also have to be informed. If you're traveling outside of the U.S., please read up on the laws so that you're not ignorant and you don't put yourself in a situation where you could be in trouble. And 21 Savage, he shared photos of the newborn baby after Lotto announced that she gave birth with the caption, "We did it," with a whole bunch of exclamation points. The baby is in the Emirati's Fly Better Arsenal onesie. So everyone is guessing and assuming that they had a baby boy. Phaedra and Nene told Lotto that. So I'm so happy that the baby is healthy, happy, and here. And congrats to the new family. This Word on the Streets news is brought to you by Amy Witherite and 1-800-TRUCK-WRECK. I'm Drew Taylor, filling in for Miss Shanika with that Word on the Streets news.
3: All right, so listen, appreciate that. Hey, I got something to talk about this morning.
0: What?
3: I mean, we have something to talk about every morning. But anyway, there's this study that says that men reportedly need 112 days to know if a woman is wifey material. Let me take the E off of it. The
0: why.
3: If she's wife material, because some women are offended by the word wifey now.
5: Yeah.
3: So if she is wife material.
0: 3 months.
3: Yeah.
0: Huh. It takes 3 months?
3: I mean.
0: Y'all the men.
3: I'm going to keep it 100. I would say, me personally, I really do think you should go through all four of the seasons with a human being.
0: Like spring, summer, fall, winter.
3: And then you got to go through the seasons of life with a person. You got to go through the ups and the downs with a person to see who you're dealing with. You know what I'm saying? You got to understand what good days and bad days look like for a person.
0: But how long does it take for you to know?
3: You know, that's why I can't get in this numbers game of what a man says.
0: If you could guesstimate, though.
5: You don't.
0: Like, how long did you know for Kendra?
3: Well, when I met Kendra, I'm going to be honest with you. I didn't know what the hell was going on. I just saw this chick that looked like she was kind of like standoffish from people. I liked that a little bit because I knew she wasn't going to let anybody walk up on her. But when I started going through her page, I noticed that she was family oriented. And I'm very family oriented. Then I could see her upbringing from what she posted and the stuff she chose to post. So immediately,

0: I knew I wasn't just dealing with no anything. Mm-hmm. I can't right away say that's waifu material, because I've met women who's had everything and looks to be everything checked out on paper, until you deal with them and you see how they handle their children, or you see how they handle their finances, yeah, or you see how they can go and open up a book and show you I dated 100 guys. I had sex with only 70 of them.
1: Happened to me.
0: You know what I'm saying? So you can't really just go off of those things. But it still took me hella long to say I do. So I can't always say that you're going to see it in 112.
2: Even if it took you long, though, you knew.
0: I kind of, I ain't going to hold
2: you.
0: When I met her dad and their family, and I went to a fish fry, mm-hmm, and I was out there and I felt right at home, and the level of respect that she had for her elders, her aunts, her uncles, the way she talked to them, the way everyone celebrated each other, I knew that we were compatible.
1: That's very important.
0: In that moment, I knew that. So it was early on for me. So I want to open up the lines, maybe. You know what I'm saying? Y'all should call us and tell us, is there any truth in it? Men, let us know. I want to know, how long, when dating, how long does it take for you to know if someone is husband or wife material? Mm. Men and women, I want to hear y'all call right now. The number's 1-844-986-4562. Keep it locked. Young Jock in the Streets, Morning Takeover.

0: That's right. We back at it early. I got gang gang in the building with me, Dre. Taylor holding it down for Miss Shot Nigga. Shot, what's up, man?
1: You know what's up, brother.
0: So this trending topic this morning is really interesting because as humans, we study and we

0: give people what we find in the studies, you know, the results of the studies. And studies have reportedly come out that we only need about men, that is, about 112 days to know if a woman is wife material. Mm-hmm. Now, when you listen to 112 days, it's like, okay, just turn on some 112 and you'll know. But they're going to give you enough time to figure it out. Mm-hmm. So that's 3 months, right, Dre? It's 3 months, right?
1: Mm-hmm.
0: So in 3 months, do you feel like that's enough time for a man to know?
2: Well, I mean, as a woman, like, I know that I like somebody. And I know if I'm taking them serious, like, I'll get that feeling in my stomach. But I do think you should vet somebody.
0: Right.
2: Like, I think the vetting process is really important. That's how you end up on Tinder Swindler. You know what I'm saying? That's how you get got. Like, you have to know who you're dealing with. Because when you first date somebody, that's the representative.
0: Yeah. Mm-hmm. And that's usually in a job, too, in a corporate setting. You're going to get about 90 days probation. Right. That's only a few days shy of this number, 112. So it feels like it's a probationary period. That's enough time for your representative to be like, all right, I'm done. Because when the representative walk away, you be like, hold, whoa. Right. Who is this?
3: Yes,
0: for that I'm left with.
3: But you gotta be like, some people won't show their thing. I got married, and then the representative went away.
0: The day you got married?
3: The day I got married, that representative went away. And I was like, who in the world are you? She was like, karma!
0: Y'all got to call us up. 1-844-986-4562. How long does it take for you to know if someone is husband or wife material? We want to hear from you. Call us up right now. Young Jock in the Streets Morning Takeover.

0: What's up? 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
1: Young Jock and the Streets Morning Takeover. When dating, how long does it take for you to know if someone is husband or wife material?
2: All right, so my pastor said it takes 3 years to truly know someone. Three whole years. But I know for a fact, even as a woman, I've heard from my father and everyone, it can take, like you said, up to 3 months. Right away, you'll kind of know from being around someone, hey, you know what? She's for me. I can deal with this.
3: No.
1: Thank you for your call.
2: Yeah.
1: Young Jock in the Streets Morning Takeover. When dating, how long does it take for you to know if someone is husband or wife material?
4: I mean, honestly, I met my wife during the summer, and when we dated up until Thanksgiving, and when I met her folks and had dinner with them, that's when I knew instantly that she was a well-kept person, and yeah. I knew she was going to be the one.
1: Hey, man. Wow. Hey, man. Thank you for your call, bro.
5: How long do you know if the person is the marriage material? I think that's a really difficult question because sometimes people can not really show them true self in the beginning. But if you can go about 2 years and know that that person is not having any drama or crazy, then I think 2 years is about the right amount of time.
1: Thank you for your call.
3: Yep.
1: I ain't mad at it.
3: I ain't mad at 2 years.
1: Now, I want to take the time to say thank you to all the callers that tapped in and chimed in on that trending topic. But listen, this date dilemma coming up, man, I'm going to just go ahead and forewarn you. It is a very serious and sensitive date dilemma. And for that matter, I just want to let y'all know this could be considered like, you know, some people would say a trigger warning if it was a post. But it is definitely a serious one, and you don't want to miss it. And again, there's some very serious allegations a young lady is calling about. So please listen with a fine-tooth comb when listening, okay? So make sure you stick around because it's on the way. 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
4: 68 degrees. We've got showers throughout the city, some of them heavy locally, holding steady at 68 degrees. And it's getting a little busy out there on the roadways, at least as far as accidents are concerned. Working at Trio right now, 75 northbound right before Bonnie Oaks, 24 westbound just past the 75 split, and Highway 58 at 153. Also seeing congestion, Highway 58 at Ferdinand Peach Way and 153 southbound there alongside Northgate Mall, also starting to slow 24 westbound through the ridge cut. In the Tennessee American Water Traffic Center, I'm Gary Poole.
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7: I'm News 12's Jeff Chaffin for Power 94 with the forecast from around our place here in the Tennessee Valley. Cloudy skies, periods of rain, and a few thunderstorms with afternoon highs right around 80. Overnight tonight, lows in the mid-60s, and for tomorrow, periods and waves of rain and thunderstorms with highs just under 80. News 12 and Power 94. This is the place for local weather.
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1: Yeah, remix, nigga.
0: I'ma show you how to make a remix.
1: Yeah.
0: Came about to know it, ain't see it. All that other shit dropping, you can keep it. You know, baby, make the bad bitch. Pop that, throw that up. Turn around like it's the freak, nigga.
1: Okay.
0: Push me to the wall, get to pulling down my drawers. Hands up in the M, playing defense.
1: Yeah.
0: A couple years straight, nigga. Thought that was it. Ain't no fool. Wait, no, I brought back a hit. I had took her with me. We both spent a little time. She got hers, I got mine. Then I brought back his beauty. Blame me, I brought back a chain and some money, a purse. I just brought back some dude. Cut a hoe off, I won't feel in it.
1: Yep.
0: Take him back over.

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1: Good morning, it's Young Jock and the Streets Morning Takeover. If you got a dilemma, they got a dilemma, which means we got a dilemma. It's The Date Dilemma. Who's on the line this morning?
2: Joy.
1: Hey, good morning, Joy. How can we be of assistance to you?
2: So, I went out on a date with this guy recently, and we went out to a club, and you know, we both had a little bit too much to drink, and ended up back at his place so that we wouldn't drive, and I ended up passing out on the couch. But I woke up to him giving me oral sex.
3: Wow.
2: I laid there when I woke up because at first I thought I was dreaming because it felt kind of good, so I went along with it. But as time went on, I tried contacting him to talk about the situation. And, you know, with everything that transpired, I feel like he raped me and took advantage of the situation. And with him not returning none of my calls or anything like that, I'm at this point, I really want to file charges. I just really wanted to have a genuine conversation with him because we had just started talking and now he's ghost. So it's like, did you put something in my drink to make me feel that way where I pass out? Like, it's so many things that are going through my mind right now.
1: How many drinks did you have?
2: Like 3.
1: How many drinks did he have?
2: I don't know. I don't think it was more than what I had.
1: Well, listen.
2: But now that I sit back and think about it, he was watching me every time I was drinking.
1: I'm not going to ask you to give me all the details because this is very personal. What we'll try to do is get the young man on the phone. What's his name again?

0: quiz.
1: Okay, so again, I would like to just say I'm not an attorney. I'm not. You didn't call us to be put on trial. You're not on stand. But I do want to just clarify that you said when you woke up and he was engaging in that process, you said you enjoyed it and you didn't stop.
0: I enjoyed it at first, but I was still very heavily

0: why he did what he did. Like, it, you know, and I was asleep. Like, why would you take advantage of a situation like that? And why would you not return my calls or text messages to talk about it and to go over, you know, because it's just not cool.
1: All right, Joy, so we're going to try to get Marquez on the phone again, okay?
0: Okay.
2: Man, you know if a girl drunk, don't touch a job. Don't play no games.
1: Hey, I'm here to tell you, I have been the one to drop them off. They've been mad at me. Oh, you just wanted to play. What you mean? You was drunk, baby. I didn't know if you was in your right mind or not.
3: Hello.
1: Hey, good morning. May I speak to Marquez, please?
3: It's Marquez. What's going on?
1: Marquez, good morning. How you doing, man? You on the phone with Young Jock. Miss, I need to get shout out with Young Jock in the Streets Morning Takeover, a nationally syndicated morning show. Now, Marquez, we have a segment on our show called The Date Dilemma. And I want to know if we could just have a few minutes of your time to talk to you about it.
3: Yeah, man. I'm at work for sure.
1: Okay, cool, man. I don't want to disturb you while you're at work, but this is very interesting. Are you familiar with a Joy?
3: Yeah, I know Joy.
1: You know Joy?
3: Yeah.
1: All right, well, this is how the date dilemma works. We're calling you because Joy called us and said that you guys were talking for some time and you guys finally went out. Joy wants to talk to you, bro, because... I mean, ain't really no easy way or no soft way to put it. She said that you guys went out, had drinks, may have gone back to your place. She alleged that she woke up and you guys were kind of like in the midst of a little intimacy.
3: Oh, yeah, man. Joy, ooh.
1: So, basically, Joy was, I really want to let her tell you. Joy's on the line. Joy, you there?
0: I'm here.
1: All right, we got.
3: Hey, Joy.
0: So, I've been trying to call you and send you text messages, and you have yet to respond. And it's been weeks now, so that I wanted to know what happened. Like, it wasn't cool. I feel like you sexually assaulted me because you woke me up out of my sleep.
3: Huh? What are you talking about?
0: After the club, we went to your house. I passed out on your couch. And when I woke up, you were giving me oral sex.
3: You wasn't asleep? What do you mean you were asleep? You were passed out. You had my head.
0: You just said I was passed out. I was passed out, and you took advantage of the situation.
3: What? Come on, man.
1: Well, you did just say she was passed out.
2: Yeah.
3: I didn't say any of that. What I'm saying is we have been doing what we have been doing all night. Now, all of a sudden, you're telling me I'm stuck on an advantage thing.
0: We weren't sexual with each other all night.
3: So when I was doing what I was doing, you're telling me that you have no recollection of it, but you holding my head, but you're telling me,
0: you took advantage of the situation. I ain't never had nothing like this.
1: Hold on. Did you ever tell him to stop?
0: Yes.
2: This your first time saying that now?
0: No. So when he woke me up out of my sleep, giving me oral sex.
1: Okay.
0: I thought that I was imagining things because, like I said, that it felt kind of good. But then when I realized what he was doing, I was too drunk to stop. And I'm sitting up here like, no. Stop, and I just laid there.
3: Hey, I ain't
2: gonna
3: do this, man.
2: What's the eyes closed, brother?
1: Joy?
0: Yes.
1: It sounds like he hung up. So, I think it's a very thin line in this situation. Hearing both your stories, it sounds like you both may have been under the influence. But I will say that allegation is a heavy and a very heavy charge. So I want you to pray about it. Go talk to somebody.
0: Well, I'm just going to go to the police station and see what they have to say about it.
1: Ooh. Well, hey, on behalf of 1-800 Injured the Bethune Law Firm, I don't think the $100 is important. It don't even sound like he was trying to call for that anyway, but you guys are not going to receive that. I do hope that you receive some type of counseling.
0: Yeah.
1: Thank you for being a faithful listener. We definitely appreciate your call this morning.
2: Yes.
1: Feel free to follow up with us and let us know how things pan out, okay?
0: Yes.
1: Yes, ma'am. Have a good day. Call us up, 1-844-986-4562. Call us up right now. Keep it right here where you got it. Young Jock in the Streets Morning Takeover.
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0: Chopper. They dilemma was spicy today. You have to tune in every morning, Monday through Friday, to hear it on the best damn morning show. It's Young Jock in the Streets Morning Takeover. Let's do it.
1: Okay, let me just, if you don't know what's going on, let me just set the tone for you. This is a very serious day dilemma this morning. This ain't the normal where we laugh and hee hee and kiki and ha ha. This is very serious allegations, and we are aware that our reach is very long because we are a nationally syndicated morning show. But we're going to get right into it, and hopefully you understand how it plays out. Joy went out on a date with Marquez. They went out to a club, kicked it, had a lot to drink, and she ended up back at his place. She woke up to him giving her oral. She laid there. At first, she thought she was dreaming. So she went along with it. But thinking about it later and reflecting, she feels like she was taken advantage of. Now, he hasn't been answering the phone since the incident. And when we got Marquez on the phone, Joy tells him he sexually assaulted her and he took advantage of her. Now, he totally denies her allegations. And after some time on the call, I think he just got tired of the allegations and he hung up. Joy is considering going to the police. Now, when I listen to it, I'm not here to be the judge, the jury, or anything other than a person who gave them the platform to speak about it. I'm going to say that this morning because there are a lot of different, it's a lot of inconsistencies in the story.
2: Yeah. We're just the moderators.
1: Yeah, because I'm not trying to be the lawyer. So what I am going to do, I'm going to go to these phone lines, and we're going to see what public opinion feels about it this morning. You. Young Jock in the Streets Morning Takeover. Please, please, please, this morning, tell me what's your thoughts on this day dilemma.
3: I definitely feel like the young lady should, you know, think about filing a police report, because if she go filing a false police report and then they go subpoena this particular segment, she's going to end up going to jail because she already said that she liked it.
4: I'm with Shawty. Like, I'm a female, but at the end of the day, like, I would teach myself.

0: guns. If a woman is out of it, if she drunk, if she look like she may be incompetent, don't touch her. Leave her where she at. And it's so much so she could have called Uber or anything.
1: Oh my God. That was insane. First of all, I agree with her because I've been in a situation like that because there's place for men that consent is everything. So I do understand there is a thin line, but she definitely needs to have a conversation with somebody else to see if she wants to file those charges because he just may be a man that don't understand the severity of the situation.
2: I think that she is lying through her teeth. She just mad because he don't want her no more. That sounds like a bunch of bull crap.
3: This is just me telling fellas out here, look, man, if she's unconscious or too impaired to consent, don't even go forward with it, all right? She drunk or passed out, she ain't in a position to give real consent. So I don't know about them two how that's going to go, but fellas, hey, drunk, passed out, don't even try that, man.
4: Man, listen, I'm kind of torn between both because if I felt like somebody took advantage of me sexually, I'm running straight to the police precinct the very next morning when it's over with. You waited and called a radio station to confront this man, and you're not mad enough for me. Like, he mad because he probably saying that it didn't happen, and she lying on him, and it probably did happen, but she is not mad enough. There's no way you got raped, so you say, and you waited to call the radio station and not go to the police precinct. You should have been there that when it happened weeks ago. Or are you mad because he goes through after the sex? Which one is it?
5: Oh, don't worry. We got more. Plenty more.
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9: 68 degrees with a steady rain falling throughout the city this morning, and we have a mess. 24 east and westbound, dealing with an overturned tractor trailer. 24 westbound near 4th Avenue. Multiple lanes blocked on both sides of the interstate, and yeah, traffic is backing up. 24 westbound all the way back through the 75 split. 24 eastbound slowing right around Highway 27. We're also seeing quite a bit of congestion, 75 north and south between Three Notch Road and the state line. Also 75 southbound around Bonnie Oaks getting rather congested. Plus we're seeing slow in 153 southbound alongside Northgate Mall and Nicola Highway on either side of DuPont Parkway, and both Bonnie Oaks and East Brainerd Road approaching 75. Also got some more accidents, Highway 58 at 153, North Access Road at Lake Resort Drive, and still on the scene of that earlier accident, 24 westbound, just past the 75 split. It's a busy morning, folks. In the Tennessee American Water Traffic Center, I'm Gary Poole.
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0: going to be another great day, Chad Town. Hopefully you picking up what I'm putting down. 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
9: Port Wiz has been added to the wanted list after receiving a prison sentence tied to a 2024 incident where he allegedly smoked cannabis on stage at a music festival. So keep him in his prayers, because they've been trying to lock him up for a minute for that incident. But you also have to be informed. If you're traveling outside of the U.S., please read up on the laws so that you're not ignorant and you don't put yourself in a situation where you could be in trouble. And 21 Savage, he shared photos of the newborn baby after Lotto announced that she gave birth with the caption, "We did."

0: it with a whole bunch of exclamation points. The baby is in the Emiratis Fly Better Arsenal onesie. So everyone is guessing and assuming that they had a baby boy. Faith Ranini told Lotto that. So I'm so happy that the baby is healthy, happy, and here. And congrats to the new family. This Word on the Streets news is brought to you by Amy with the right at 1-800-TRUCK-WRECK. I'm Drew Taylor, filling in for Miss Shanika with that Word on the Streets news.
1: Appreciate that, Drew, for holding things down. For Miss Shanika, now we got to talk about this man coming off the heels of our date dilemma. A situation took place where this guy and his chick were dating, you know, having to go out one night, hang out, got a little wasted, drunk. I guess you would say they both were, went back to his place. The young lady said that she woke up to him giving her oral. She said the moment she thought she was dreaming, she enjoyed it. But after the night, they never spoke again. He never answered the phone. And she's thinking about pressing charges because she thinks that she was taken advantage of. And we are asking our listeners to call us up and chime in and weigh in on this. And it's been a lot of phone calls, so we're going to keep the lines open. Call us right now, 1-844-986-4562. We want to hear from you, man, because this is very interesting. And it puts you in a real sticky place. Keep it locked, Young Jock in the Streets. Morning, take over.

0: Business checking in. Young J.O.C.'s retail holding things down for me. Shout out, nigga. Shout out, what's up, my boy?
1: Hey, man, we on.
0: All right, so coming off the heels of our date dilemma, man, the scenario caught our listeners off guard and had you guys call all morning long. So we decided to trend, and we're asking you what are your thoughts on this. But we want you to take a listen to this first, and then we'll go from there.
2: I went out on a date with this guy recently, and we both had a little bit too much to drink and ended up back at his place, and I ended up passing out. But I woke up to him giving me oral sex. At first, I thought I was dreaming because it felt kind of good, so I went along with it. Mm. But as time went on, I feel like he raped me and took advantage of the situation. At this point, I really want to file charges.

0: Huh? What are you talking about?
1: What?
0: We have been doing what we have been doing all night. When I was doing what I was doing, you're telling me that you have no recollection of it?
2: Well, I feel like she shouldn't have went back there if she ain't want to do it. Now, that doesn't mean something should happen to her just because she goes home with somebody.
3: Understood.
2: But, yeah, I'm not calling nobody, blowing up their phone if they did something to me and I was violated.
3: Okay, now here's the thing. Okay, there's a moment where she's saying she awakens to this happening.
2: Yeah, she said it was a dream. It felt good,
3: it
2: so
3: felt
2: she stayed
3: good.
2: Right there.
3: And just imagine if someone is, if you're both under the influence, and someone is telling you it's good and they are definitely aware of what's going on. If y'all both out of it, you don't know she not saying go. You don't know she's,
1: yeah.
3: You know what I'm saying? But it's still one of those moments like, I think you have to just know, like, if someone is in that space,
1: you
3: inebriated,
1: you have to.
2: Stop sleeping with people you don't know.
3: How about that one? We'll start that. You ain't got to get to that point, huh? Hey, 1-844-986-4562. We're urging you to call us this morning, man. We want to hear from you. Tap in right now with us because, man, it's crazy.
1: Mm-hmm. It is.
3: And we got some money coming up, too, man. So y'all don't want to miss that opportunity. Keep it locked. Young Jack in the Streets Morning Takeover.
4: I went out on a date with this guy recently, and we both had a little bit too much to drink and ended up back at his place, and I ended up passing out. But I woke up to him giving me oral sex. At first, I thought I was dreaming because it felt kind of good, so I went along with it. But as time went on, I feel like he raped me.

Hey y'all, it's your girl Kyra from PG Maryland, aka Pretty Girl County. 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

I used to think about immature things. 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

0: Should I fold that no yoga mat? Check. 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Check. 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
1: What's up? It's your girl Yandy from Love & Hip Hop, and I'm chilling with my cousin, Young Jocks in the Streets, Morning Takeover.
2: I went out on a date with this guy recently, and we both had a little bit too much to drink and ended up back at his place, and I ended up passing out. But I woke up to him giving me oral sex. At first, I thought I was dreaming because it felt kind of good, so I went along with it. But as time went on, I feel like he raped me and took advantage of the situation. At this point, I really want to file charges.
3: Huh? What are you talking about? What? We have been doing what we have been doing all night. When I was doing what I was doing, you tell

0: me that you have no recollection of it.
1: Young Jock in the Streets Morning Takeover. You just heard the scenario that took place in our date dilemma this morning. When they're asking our listeners this morning, what are their thoughts on this?
2: So my thoughts are, I'm just trying to understand how you're going to say that you woke up and it felt kind of good, and then as time went on, you felt like you were being raped. Did you do anything? Did she do something else besides get oral? Because I'm so confused. But it's a lot of missing pieces in that, and it's unfortunate. You cannot drink when you ain't with somebody that you don't really know like that. Like, you just need to just keep it to a minimum.
3: What's up? This is Toya from Norfolk, Virginia. She shouldn't have went home with him. She was feeling him some way to be comfortable enough to go home with him. And she's out of it, and she's saying they're both out of it. I just don't understand. You can mess up somebody's life, somebody's whole life, mm-hmm. playing around with those allegations, and I don't like that.
4: I'm shocked. Mm. Well, really, I'm not in 2026, but it's very sad. First and foremost, as for me, I'm not going to a man's house if those are not my intentions. Just like, you know, don't go to a hotel or anything like that if those are not your intentions. If she felt assaulted, she should have went to the police the next day, and she didn't. I'm not calling someone who raped me. I'm not calling someone who assaulted me. She said she called him for weeks. I don't believe her.
0: There's people out there that's really going through this. You got women that take advantage of real victims. You know, it's people who are really going through this. And we just see what happened with Stephon Diggs and that young lady. And, you know, I don't want to call her a liar, but yeah, she lied and got caught in her lie. And this lady today, I'm not going to say she's a liar, but I do feel like, yeah, she exaggerated what really happened. Probably just forgot, you know, inebriated and was out of her mind. So it's hard to believe people like that.
5: Yes, this is Tina out of Hampton, and I just want to say I listen to you guys all the time. I love your show. She lied about something. I think that's something that's been happened before. Like one earlier caller said, he probably done broke up with her or something. She's feeling some type of way. Like you said, that is a strong accusation, and you better be ready because it looks like you're going to go into court and get yourself in bird. You grabbing heads, he did this to me. He did that. Come on, baby, make up your mind. You know what I'm saying? It's some lies in there somewhere. I'm not believing her whole story. You get to grab a head. Trust me, you feeling it. You liking it. Oh, then it hit you. Wait a minute. I'm drunk. What are you doing? Y'all done did that before. You know what I'm saying? That boy ain't wrong. You can't mess nobody's life up like that talking about no sexual, you know, assault now. That's a strong thing. You better be ready because you're going to go in there and embarrass yourself.
6: Yeah, I think that she lying because at the end of the day, if you sleeping, how you going to say, oh, it felt good. Oh, I thought I was asleep. If you were really out of it, you wouldn't have never said, oh, it felt good, or, oh, I thought I was sleeping. You would have really been out of it. She just mad because he ate it and ran off on her.
1: Wow. Thank you for your call.
7: Oh, don't worry. We got more. 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
2: 68 degrees with a steady rain falling throughout the city, and the rain is definitely affecting traffic this morning. We have got a mess. 24 westbound, three different accidents. At start at 4th Avenue, a pair of trucks overturned, has the three left lanes and shoulder blocked. Also accidents just past Moore Road and at the 75 split. It's affecting traffic in both directions. 24 eastbound slowing from around Highway 27 all the way through 4th Avenue, and westbound from 4th Avenue back through the 75 split. Also got another overturned vehicle, 75 southbound near Cloud Springs Road. Has the right lane blocked there. Traffic backing up in both directions between the state line and Battlefield Parkway. And if that wasn't enough, also got a disabled vehicle, 153 southbound before Amnicola Highway. Having traffic backed up all the way to Hickson Pike there, as well as accidents, Appas and Pike at Ultawa Ringgold Road and Hickson Pike at Intermont Road. In the Tennessee American Water Traffic Center, I'm Gary Poole.
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4: I'm News 12's Jeff Chapin for Power 94 with the forecast from around our place here in the Tennessee Valley. Cloudy skies, periods of rain, and a few thunderstorms with afternoon highs right around 80. Overnight tonight, lows in the mid-60s, and for tomorrow, periods and waves of rain and thunderstorms with highs just under 80. 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

0: 10 seconds is up or you will be disqualified, okay? All right, Alvin G. You have the first question. Which of these rappers is currently beefing with Drake? Is it A, Lil Baby, B, Sexy Red, C, Kendrick Lamar, or D, Jack Harlow?
1: Man, that's hard. I'm going to have to go with Kendrick, though. Kendrick Lamar.
0: You are correct.
1: Hey, let's get it up.
0: Young Jack, which of these cartoon characters is not an X-Men? Is it A, Storm, B, Wolverine, C, Professor X, or D, Son Goku?
2: Goku.
0: That's your final answer?
3: Three.
0: You're correct.
2: Two. Okay, now.
0: All right, Alvin G, what's Google's video streaming service? Is it A, YouTube, B, Netflix, C, ETV, or D, Hulu?
1: Oh, man. I'm going to have to go with the two. YouTube.
3: Three.
0: That's your final answer?
2: One.
1: Yeah, I'm going to go with that, though.
0: You're correct. Young Jack,
2: yep.
0: What is the term No Diddy replacing? Is it A, no cap, B, no homo, C, no way, or D, no ma'am?
2: Oh my God, no homo, man. How crazy, man.
0: I do not make up the questions. I just ask them.
1: That was too easy.
0: And you are correct. Okay. Here you go, Alvin G. You can win the game if you know this answer. What is the color of the school bus? Is it A, white, B, gold, C, black, or D, yellow?
1: The school bus?
0: The school bus, yeah.
1: I mean, we always call it yellow. I'm going to go with yellow, though.
4: Two.
2: One.
0: All right, Alvin G, you won. You won. You won.
1: True. I want to thank my mama. Shout out, you know what I mean, my girl. I knew I always wanted a job, you feel me? I've been waiting on this a long time.
2: Well, technically, technically, this doesn't prove that you're smarter than me.
0: Actually, it does.
2: No, it doesn't.
1: I didn't miss it.
2: Listen, I didn't miss any answers. It's not like we did a 3 for 3. No, that doesn't make you smarter. Just like it don't make me smarter than you. If I would have got all three else's first, if I would have gotten 3 questions before you, then I would have won. So I'm proud of you, though.
1: You got the 3 easy questions, you feel me?
2: Yeah.
1: That Google one was, you know, shouted, that was another hard. Right there.
2: I'm just glad you won, brother. Ooh. Who you shouting out this morning?
0: He already did.
2: I'm trying to give him a second chance.
1: I
2: want to
1: shout out my wife.
2: Never mind.
1: She came.
2: Hey, man, we appreciate you. Hold on so we can get you info, Britt.
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1: That's right. We had it early this morning, y'all. I'm going to tell y'all something kind of crazy.
2: What?
1: You know, you watch movies and stuff, and we be seeing people, and we're like, oh, man, you could grab it. You could grab it. It was like right the 1 inch away.
2: Ooh, go do something.
1: You
2: could
1: do
2: it. Oh,
1: you
2: jump.
1: Just, yes.
2: Uh-huh.
1: And then when you actually see the opportunity, you be like, man,
2: I ain't finna get
1: me killed trying to help nobody. So anyway, the reason we're talking about this, we had this crazy flash flood take place in Atlanta. It was just the other day. Well, yesterday. Mm-hmm. And I mean, like, some people saw no rain nowhere in parts of Atlanta. And some people had this crazy downpour. And people were stranded on their cars and whatnot. And so there's this guy and his wife. I've been knowing him for a very long time, man. George and China live here, both veterans. And they riding by on some cool, just kicking it. They that type of couple. They going to kick it, have a good time, hang out. And they ride by and see this young lady stranded on the top of her car in this, like, pond of water.
3: Mm-hmm.
1: Now, when I saw it, I automatically knew what they would do. Mm-hmm. But I didn't know what they were going to do because I'm still watching. I don't know if it's going to be something funny. I don't know if something about to happen. It's going to be something tragic because it doesn't have a trigger warning or anything. But she tells this boy, go get your butt out of that car and go save that woman. And like a good man and a good citizen, old George got on out that car and did that. So we're going to be talking to him in a minute because I be wanting to know what be going through people's head, because in this day and age we live in now, man, you got a lot of people who probably got that same young lady on the car posted on their Instagram and they're just driving by.
2: Mm-hmm.
1: They saw

0: moment to make content opposed to being the moment to be a good citizen. You know what I'm saying?
1: I saw it on the news.
0: You saw that?
1: I saw it on the news. Okay. And then I saw another truck pulling past them. On the side. I'm like, they finna get stuck too.
0: And they did get stuck. It was some other cars that got stuck behind them as well. So we get a chance to talk to them coming up, man. Hopefully they could give us some more insight on it because, man, I ain't gonna lie to you. I can hear Kendra now. Joss Hill, that's what 911 is for. But she probably would have said, no, don't leave them, though. But me, personally, I would have went ahead and helped them. Because I've been in several situations like that where there wasn't a camera present. And I do realize that you trying to save someone, you can lose your life in that instance, too. So we're going to definitely talk to them coming up. So make sure y'all stick around, man. We got sports coming up with Swinson.
2: Yeah, it's Young Jock in the Streets Morning Takeover. It's time to get into sports in the streets with DJ Swin.
3: Good morning. We have a Western Conference semifinals going on right now, baby. Say Alexander came back with fury.
4: Kane waiting. The action begins as the clock hits 10. Gilgeous Alexander on the attack. Pulls back. And hits.
3: Last night, he scored 30 points during the Oklahoma City Thunder 122-113 victory over the San Antonio Spurs in Game 2 of the Western Conference Finals. Now, OKC has to travel to San Antonio to face off against the Spurs on Friday. The series is tied 1-1. Tiebreaker coming up. The New York Knicks are leading their series in the Eastern Conference Finals against the Cleveland Cavaliers 1-0. Tonight, the Knicks will be defending their home at 8 p.m. Let's take a look into Major League Baseball. Where the Cleveland Guardians defeated the Detroit Tigers again, this time 3-2. The Chicago Cubs can't buy a win against the Brewers. They win 5-0. The St. Louis Cardinals digress from their win 2 days ago, losing to the Pittsburgh Pirates last night 7-0. But the Atlanta Braves said, after losing early in the series against the Miami Marlins 12-0, they decided to win the second game and won the third game 9-1.
4: And Smith clubs it deep to right. That ball's got a little bit of kick, and it's gone! Dom Smith, a three-run shot to right center.
3: That's sports from the streets. I'm DJ Swin. I'm your DJ with the million-dollar smile. 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
8: Scattered showers throughout the city, 68 degrees, and taking a final check-in on traffic, still dealing with quite a mess out on 24 westbound. Three different accidents start at 4th Avenue. Got a pair of overturned vehicles there. Three left lanes and shoulder are blocked. Also got accidents around Moore Road and just past the 75 split. All of that affecting traffic in both directions quite extensively. Also got an overturned vehicle, 75 southbound near Cloud Springs Road. Has the right lane blocked there. Traffic backing up in both directions, basically between Three Notch Road and the 75 split. Also working accidents, Appison Pike at Ultawa Ringgold Road and Hickson Pike at Intermont Road. In the Tennessee American Water Traffic Center, I'm Gary Poole.
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0: has been scheduled for July 6th after being accused of robbing and kidnapping Gucci Mane.
1: So trial date has been set for rapper Pooh Shiesty and eight others accused of kidnapping and robbing Gucci Mane at gunpoint. That happened in January.
2: July 6th is going to take place in Dallas.
0: The date got a green light in a court-ordered file Tuesday in a federal court in Texas. The rapper and his crew members are facing serious charges for allegedly kidnapping and robbing Gucci, plus two other people at a music studio in Dallas back in January. Now, Pooh is accused of pulling out an AK-style pistol and forcing one of the victims to sign a release from a recording deal while holding them at gunpoint. He is facing life in prison. Kay Michelle, well, she seemingly threw shade at Tamar Braxton. Lord, they've been beefing forever. And she says she's open to a versus battle against the Muppet.
3: I think I should do a versus.
4: Who you gonna go up against?
3: Probably the Muppet.
4: Who the Muppet?
3: She'd be so much better than me as an elitist and black person. She's so more fine, but she's the one with teeth knocked out sleeping with married men, not me.
4: I don't know who you talk about.
3: Not me.
0: I'm not gonna lie, that would be a good versus battle, and I think they should put their issues to the side and make it happen. I will watch it. Now, praise up for Wiz Khalifa. He was placed on the wanted persons list by Romanian police. According to reports, Wiz has been added to the wanted list after receiving a prison sentence tied to a 2024 incident where he allegedly smoked cannabis on stage at a music festival. They've been trying to lock him up for a minute for that incident, but you also have to be informed. If you're traveling outside of the U.S., please read up on the laws so that you're not ignorant and you don't put yourself in a situation where you could be in trouble. And 21 Savage, he shared photos of the newborn baby after Latto announced that she gave birth with the caption, "We did it," with a whole bunch of exclamation points. The baby is in the Emirates Fly Better Arsenal onesie, so everyone is guessing and assuming that they had a baby boy. So I'm so happy that the baby is healthy, happy, and here. And congrats to the new family. This Word on the Streets news is brought to you by Amy Witherite at 1-800-TRUCK-WRECK. I'm Drew Taylor, filling in for Miss Shanika with that Word on the Streets news.
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2: okay.
1: me.
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0: Either way, he's the man for the job. It's Young Jock and the Streets Morning Takeover. About that time for the Love Doc Jock.
1: Help me help you help
2: okay.
1: me.
2: Okay, come on. 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
3: Who do I think I am? Why I tell people that?
0: Either way, he's the man for the job. 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
4: Hello?
5: Hello?
1: Hey.
5: Yes, my, who would you like to speak with?
1: I'm trying to do some love advice. I need some advice.
5: You need some advice.
1: Yeah.
2: Young Jock in the Streets Morning to take over your own with the Love Doc Jock. Who's on the line?
1: Keisha.
2: Keisha, how you doing, baby? Talk to me.
1: Listen, I'm stressed out. My boyfriend, so we just moved in together about 2 months ago, right? Mm-hmm. And every night at 10:07, he ain't missed the 10:07. Every night at 10:07, he going outside. So one time I tried to go follow him, and he damn near cussed me up. And I'm like, what are you doing outside at 10? I don't know. I don't know. It could be somebody else. I just need some advice on what I need to do.

0: It's just aggravating. It's like, what is going on at 10:07?
1: Well, then you need to find you something to do at 9:07. And I'm serious. I'm not saying be tit for tat, but it could be something that's just meaningful to you. At 9:07, you could go pray.
0: Yeah, I mean, but let's just be real. He get a whole attitude when I'm asking, like, what are you doing outside?
1: I think it shouldn't be an issue for you to ask or wonder what it is he's doing at the same time every day. Because what is it that has you so dedicated and on this kind of scheduling where you can't even tell me what it is? So the reason I'm telling you to do something, because you have to jog his curiosity as well. You need to jog his interest and make him wonder what you're doing. So you running behind him, make him run behind you a little bit.
0: Listen, he run behind me anyway, but it's just something about 10:07. I don't get it.
2: That's his girlfriend break time.
1: That's what I was thinking. I just didn't want to go there. I was thinking that was time she go on break.
2: Yes.
0: Don't do that.
2: Okay. Well, you keep asking.
1: Or his boyfriend. So I'm going to tell you like this. You need to figure it out. You better ask some questions real fast. And listen, I just told you what to do. Create something for yourself, too, to make him want to know, which will make him have to tell you what's so important and significant about 10:07. That's the Love Doc Jock. Now, if you got a small business and you like to be spotlighted, hit us at 1-844-986-4562. Keep it locked. Young Jock in the Streets Morning Takeover. Thank you, sweetheart.
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4: 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That's Ty, T-Y, Dansby, D-A-N-S-B-Y. 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
5: Wow. Coming up, we got to talk about an interesting story that took place out of Tim Hortons. I want you to listen to it. And we're going to kind of dissect it and just kind of see your, get your thoughts on it as a community.
6: Police released video of an elderly woman in a fight with a coffee shop employee shortly before she died. Police say 75-year-old Anita Ann Grayson went into the Tim Hortons, a coffee chain there, because she had an issue with her drive-through order. Well, they say she then began berating a teenage worker. You can see in this video, a shift leader walks over, steps between them. Moments later, a fight breaks out. Police say after the fight, Grayson sat down at a table and was talking on the phone when she laid down on the floor. Workers noticed she needed help. They called for help. Medics tried to save her, but she did not survive.
5: Very sad situation. I'm not here to judge anyone. I'm not the judge or the juror. I just want you guys to get a chance to hear the story and chime in on it, man. It's actually interesting. Just think, 75 years old, and to be arguing with a teenager and get into a physical altercation over whatever is wrong with an order. And it leads to this. So we're going to get into that coming up, man. You don't want to miss it. Make sure you stick around. But keep your phones in hand because I definitely want y'all to chime in on it. 1-844-986-4562 is the number. Keep it locked. Young Jock in the Streets Morning Takeover.

0: Madison.
1: Hey, yo, what's up? It's the young bad boy, King Combs. And everybody, we listen to the best morning show in the world. You gotta stay topped in to the number one morning show in the city. It's Young Jock and the Streets Morning Takeover. 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Let's get it.

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1: Good morning, it's Young Jock and the Streets Morning Takeover. If you got a dilemma, they got a dilemma, which means we got a dilemma. It's The Date Dilemma. Who's on the line this morning?
2: Joy.
1: Hey, good morning, Joy. How can we be of assistance to you?
2: So, I went out on a date with this guy recently, and we went out to a club, and you know, we both had a little bit too much to drink, and ended up back at his place so that we wouldn't drive, and I ended up passing out on the couch. But I woke up to him giving me oral sex.
1: Wow.
2: I laid there when I woke up because at first I thought I was dreaming because it felt kind of good, so I went along with it. But as time went on, I tried contacting him to talk about the situation. And, you know, with everything that transpired, I feel like he raped me and took advantage of the situation. And with him not returning none of my calls or anything like that, I'm at this point, I really want to file charges. I just really wanted to have a genuine conversation with him because we had just started talking and now he's ghost. So it's like, did you put something in my drink to make me feel that way where I pass out? Like, it's so many things that are going through my mind right now.
1: How many drinks did you have?
2: Like 3.
1: How many drinks did he have?
2: I don't know. I don't think it was more than what I had.
1: Well, listen.
2: But now that I sit back and think about it, he was watching me every time I was drinking.
1: I'm not going to ask you to give me all the details because this is very personal. What we'll try to do is get the young man on the phone. What's his name again?
2: Marquez.
1: Okay, so again, I would like to just say I'm not an attorney. I'm not. You didn't call us to be put on trial. You're not on stand. But I do want to just clarify that you said when you woke up and he was engaging in that process, you said you enjoyed it and you didn't stop.
2: I enjoyed it at first, but I was still very heavily intoxicated.
1: Okay. Mm-hmm. We're going to try to get Marquez on the phone. What do you want out of this before we call him?
2: I want to have a conversation to see why he did what he did. Like, it, you know, and I was asleep. Like, why would you take advantage of a situation like that? And why would you not return my calls or text messages to talk about it and to go over, you know, because it's just not cool.
1: All right, Joy, so we're going to try to get Marquez on the phone again, okay?
2: Okay.
3: Man, you know if a girl drunk, don't touch a jock, don't play no games.
1: Hey. I'm here to tell you, I have been the one to drop them off. They've been mad at me. Oh, you just wanted to play. What you mean? You was drunk, baby. I didn't know if he was in your right mind or not.
4: Hello.
1: Hey, good morning. May I speak to Marquez, please?
4: Marquez, what's going on?
1: Marquez, good morning. How you doing, man? You on the phone with Young Jock. Miss Shanika, shout out with Young Jock in the Streets Morning Takeover, a nationally syndicated morning show. Now, Marquez, we have a segment on our show called The Date Dilemma, and I wanted to know if we could just have a few minutes of your time to talk to you about it.
4: Yeah, man, I'm at work for sure.
1: Okay, cool, man. I don't want to disturb you while you're at work, but this is very interesting. Are you familiar with a Joy?
4: Yeah, I know Joy.
1: You know Joy?
4: Yeah.
1: All right, well, this is how the date dilemma works. We're calling you because Joy called us and said that you guys were talking for some time and you guys finally went out. Joy wants to talk to you, bro, because, I mean, ain't really no easy way or no soft way to put it. She said that you guys went out, had drinks, may have gone back to your place. She alleged that she

0: Huh? What are you talking about?
1: After the club, we went to your house. I passed out on your couch. And when I woke up, you were giving me oral sex.
0: You wasn't asleep? What do you mean you were asleep? You were passed out. You had my head.
1: You just said I was passed out. I was passed out, and you took advantage of the situation.
0: What? Come on, man.
2: Well, you did just say she was passed out.
3: Yeah.
0: I didn't say any of that. What I'm saying is we have been doing what we have been doing all night. Now, all of a sudden, you're telling me I'm stuck on the advantage thing.
1: We weren't sexual with each other all night.
0: So when I was doing what I was doing, you're telling me that you have no recollection of it, but you holding my head, but you telling me,
1: oh,
0: I ain't never had nothing like that.
2: Hold on. Did you ever tell him to stop?
1: Yes.
3: This your first time saying that now.
1: No. So when he woke me up out of my sleep, giving me oral sex.
2: Okay.
1: And I thought that I was imagining things because, like I said, that it felt kind of good. But then when I realized what he was doing, I was too drunk to stop. And I'm sitting up here like, no. Stop, and I just laid there.
0: Hey, I ain't finna do this, man.
3: What's her eyes closed, brother?
2: Ooh. Joy?
1: Yes.
2: It sounds like he hung up. So, I think it's a very thin line in this situation. Hearing both your stories, it sounds like you both may have been under the influence. But I will say that allegation is a heavy and a very heavy charge. Mm. So I want you to pray about it. Go talk to somebody.
1: Well, I'm just gonna go to the police station and see what they have to say about it.
2: Ooh. Well, hey, on behalf of 1-800 Injured the Bethune Law Firm, I don't think the $100 is important. It don't even sound like he was trying to call for that anyway. But you guys are not gonna receive that. I do hope that you receive some type of counseling.
1: Yeah.
2: Thank you for being a faithful listener. We definitely appreciate your call this morning.
3: Yes.
2: Feel free to follow up with us and let us know how things pan out, okay?
1: Yes.
2: Yes, ma'am. Have a good day. Call us up, 1-844-986-4562. Call us up right now. Keep it right here where you got it. Young Jock in the Streets Morning Takeover.
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1: I'm News 12's Jeff Chaffin for Power 94 with the forecast from around our place here in the Tennessee Valley. Cloudy skies, periods of rain, and a few thunderstorms with afternoon highs right around 80. Overnight tonight, lows in the mid-60s, and for tomorrow, periods and waves of rain and thunderstorms with highs just under 80. 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

0: up, y'all? 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
1: Okay, let me just, if you don't know what's going on, let me just set the tone for you. This is a very serious day dilemma this morning. This ain't the normal where we laugh and hee-hee and kiki and ha-ha. This is very serious allegations, and we are aware that our reach is very long because we are a nationally syndicated morning show. But we're going to get right into it, and hopefully you understand how it plays out. Joy went out on a date with Marquez. They went out to a club, kicked it, had a lot to drink, and she ended up back at his place. She woke up to him giving her oral. She laid there. At first, she thought she was dreaming, so she went along with it. But thinking about it later and reflecting, she feels like she was taken advantage of. Now, he hasn't been answering the phone since the incident. And when we got Marquez on the phone, Joy tells him he sexually assaulted her and he took advantage of her.

0: Now, he totally denies her allegations. And after some time on the call, I think he just got tired of the allegations and he hung up. Joy is considering going to the police. Now, when I listen to it, I'm not here to be the judge, the juror, the jury, or anything other than a person who gave them the platform to speak about it. I'm going to say that this morning because there are a lot of different, it's a lot of inconsistencies in the story.
1: Yeah. We're just the moderators.
0: Yeah, because I'm not trying to be the lawyer. So what I am going to do, I'm going to go to these phone lines and we're going to see what public opinion feels about it this morning. You. Young Jock in the Streets morning takeover. Please, please, please, this morning, tell me what's your thoughts on this day dilemma.
2: I definitely feel like the young lady should, you know, think about filing that police report, because if she go filing a false police report and then they go subpoena this particular segment, she's going to end up going to jail because she already said that she liked it.
3: I'm with Shouty. Like, I'm a female, but at the end of the day, like, I would teach my sons, if a woman is out of it, if she drunk, if she look like she may be incompetent, don't touch her. Leave her where she at. And it's so much so she could have called Uber or anything.
4: Oh my God. That was insane. First of all, I agree with her because I've been in a situation like that because it's place for men that consent is everything. So I do understand there is a thin line, but she definitely needs to have a conversation with somebody else to see if she wants to file those charges because he just may be a man that don't understand the severity of the situation.
5: I think that she is lying through her teeth. She just mad because he don't want her no more. That sounds like a bunch of bull crap.
6: This is just me telling fellas out here, look, man, if she's unconscious or too impaired to consent, don't even go forward with it, all right? She drunk or passed out, she ain't in a position to give real consent. So I don't know about them two how that's going to go, but fellas, hey, drunk, passed out, don't even try that, man.
7: Man, listen, I'm kind of torn between both because if I felt like somebody took offense to me, essentially, I'm running straight to the police precinct the very next morning when it's over with. You waited and called a radio station to confront this man, and you're not mad enough for me. Like, he mad because he probably saying that it didn't happen and she lying on him, and it probably did happen, but she is not mad enough. There's no way you got raped, so you say, and you waited to call the radio station and not go to the police precinct. You should have been there that when it happened weeks ago. Or are you mad because he goes through after the sex? Which one is it?
8: Oh, don't worry. We got more. Plenty.

0: poppin'? It's your man, Nick Cannon. You know we stay wildin' out. Every day we listen to the best damn morning show. You know what it is. Gotta stay tapped in to the number one morning show in the city. It's Young Jock in the Streets Morning Takeover.
1: It is an incredible story, you guys. This couple wasn't even supposed to be on the downtown connector, but as soon as I saw this woman, a complete stranger, by the way, surrounded by floodwaters on the top of her car, they knew exactly what they needed to do, and that rescue was all caught on camera.
2: If you guys seen that, we had a severe flash flood here in Atlanta, and there were people stranded in their cars, like really stranded, like stuck in bodies of water. George, what's up? For people that don't know, man, this is my Brody, man. Brother been really representing for the city. People saw you all over the world, man, come out of your safe space with your family and actually save a woman who was stranded on the hood of her car, man.
3: I just seen somebody needed some help. I didn't know if she was somebody's daughter, she was a teenager driver, a first-time driver, what? Couldn't walk. I ain't know nothing. She was definitely shook up.
2: That was one of the highlights of the video, actually, when his wife tried to say, go save her.
4: I just told him to go do it. Don't even think twice. Just go do it.
5: How did the water feel?
3: It was nasty.
6: You could feel like murky, and you could feel like mud. And...
3: everything Atlanta had right there in the water.
6: Oh, my God.
7: Wow.
2: Man, I'm going to tell you. Hey, listen. I'm here to tell you, man. It's so amazing when we see people do stand-up things, because we think, you know how we say, that's the right thing to do, right?
7: Mm-hmm. Uh-huh.
2: But a lot of times people say it's the right thing to do when you see them in that same situation.
7: Mm-hmm.
2: They don't know what the right thing to do be, because it's like, it's just they preach it, but they don't really be about it.
6: They walk it, but they don't talk it.
2: You dig what I'm trying to say?
6: You
2: no, they talk it, but they don't walk it.
6: Yeah, you know me.
2: It's dyslexia.
6: It's good packing.
2: We out here, man. Keep it locked. We catch y'all on Friday. Hey, man, make sure y'all know what it is, man. You see somebody that you love and you care about, make sure you let them know you love them, man.
6: Yes, sir.
2: Hey, join me tomorrow and half a Saturday, man. We're going to be at Grand Motor Cars, man, Marietta. I'm going crazy, man. I got,
6: come on.
2: We got a Lamborghini years that people get to test drive with me in it.
6: Wow.
2: You want to come by? Come by. But you can come test drive. Come ride with me. Let me see how fast you can drive.
6: You know, old lady's going to be like, I just want to test drive you, John. Forget the car.
2: No, ma'am.
6: Hey, man, Chicago City Winery is going up this Saturday, man. Go get your tickets right now. I'm blowing through the Windy City.
2: Yeah, it is. Catch you tomorrow morning. We love you. Young Jock in the Streets Morning Takeover.
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6: 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Always wear a seatbelt when traveling in a vehicle. 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
0: 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Even if I find

0: 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I asked Nicole here hanging out with you on the midday. 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

came from. You know, she thinks she me when she driving this sport. Real over everything, unenforced. Lit up the city when I got a torch. I went and got it, I didn't have a choice. I'm from the dirty, we took the north. Step on the, I can't show no remorse. Straight in the streets when I jump out the porch, yeah.

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Yeah, what am I? 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My world being so G. Confidence up, cause the universe listening. Speaking everything I envision. 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

0: 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Ashley Color hanging out with you. Coming up, it's 11 o'clock hour. 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

0: You know, my station for hip hop and R&B, Power 94 at WJTT. I, Ash Nicole, here hanging out with you in the midday. Coming up, more music on the way, so keep it here on Power.
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12: I'm News 12's Jeff Chaffin for Power 94 with the forecast from around our place here in the Tennessee Valley. Cloudy skies, periods of rain, and a few thunderstorms with afternoon highs right around 80. Overnight tonight, lows in the mid-60s, and for tomorrow, periods and waves of rain and thunderstorms with highs just under 80. 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

The home to the Young Josh Streets want to take over. Pavin 94 at WJTT. Ashley Cull here hanging out with you. Now, don't forget that Juneteenth is going to be here before you know it. And let us know about your event that's going to be taking place. Now, don't be waiting to the last minute to try to hit me up. Ash, I got an event I want you to talk about. Make sure you head over to Pavin94.com and just submit it on the community counter so I can talk about it. That's the easiest way. More music up next right here on Power.

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0: 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I'm Ash Nicole. 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
1: 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You got Wham, you got Billy in this, you know what I'm saying?
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Somebody tell them people Mr. Hemisphere.

0: the mother, I'm him. 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Ballin' hard on another hemisphere. Somebody tell them people Mr. Hem is here.
1: Whoa, whoa, whoa, whoa, whoa, whoa.
0: Mr. Hem

0: me any place on the map, cause I'm him. 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Ballin' hard on another hemisphere. Somebody tell them people Mr. Hem is here.
1: Whoa, whoa, whoa, whoa, whoa, whoa.
0: Mr. Hem is here.
1: Whoa, whoa, whoa, whoa, whoa, whoa.
0: Mr. Hem.
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0: Fan 94 at WJTT. I asked Nicole hanging out with you in the midday. Coming up is our lunch break. So if you got a request, you know you can always submit that on the Power 94 WJTT free mobile app. It's a new year, but it's the same midday show with me, Ash Nicole, hanging out with you Monday through Friday through 10 a.m. to 3 p.m. Make sure you come and hang out with me. I got you what's going on in entertainment news. And, you know, at 2 o'clock every day, I'm asking the city some questions that need some answers right here on Power.
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0: Pat 94 at WJCT. Ash Nicole here hanging out with you in the midday. Some midday motivation for you. Go around people who love you and celebrate you. Stop trying to seek validation from people who really don't care about you. And I know that's hard. That is. But you got to make sure that you really value the opinions of people that love you and that want the best for you. Just keep that with you. Coming up, more music on the way right here on Power.
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0: 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Ash Nicole here, hanging out with you in the midday. Now, don't forget the SOS Festival is going to be happening over at the Carver Community Center May 30th. 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
2: I'm pretty sure I am.
1: 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On the periodic table of elements, on the chart, what is N for?
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0: Wow.
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Yeah, what am I with? Getting far. Affirmations on my new sheet. I write them out loud, then put them in a jar. 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
1: 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Power 94 WJTT. I Ash Nicole here. Coming up, more music on the way. Got some Rick Ross, Boss Man D-Lo. And if you got a request, hit me up. 423-642-WJTT.
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1: 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Ash Nicole here, hanging out with you on this Thursday. 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We can kick back, put our feet up, relax on the couch, drink us a glass of wine. 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
9: I'm News 12's Jeff Chaffin for Power 94 with the forecast from around our place here in the Tennessee Valley. Cloudy skies, periods of rain, and a few thunderstorms with afternoon highs right around 80. Overnight tonight, lows in the mid-60s, and for tomorrow, periods and waves of rain and thunderstorms with highs just under 80. 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

94.7 JCTI, Ash Nicole hanging out with you in the midday. On the way, I got some Meg Thee Stallion, Cardi B, and I got new Ludacris to pull over. Less than 4 minutes away right here on Power.

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0: here for Hip Hop R&B, Power 94 WJTT. Ash Nicole here. Hey, Nathaniel, on this Friday, Junior. Ooh, we about to have a long weekend, too. Don't have to do anything to celebrate Memorial Day weekend. 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
2: I'm News 12's Jeff Chapin for Power 94 with the forecast from around our place here in the Tennessee Valley. Cloudy skies, periods of rain, and a few thunderstorms with afternoon highs right around 80. Overnight tonight, lows in the mid-60s. And for tomorrow, periods and waves of rain and thunderstorms with highs just under 80. 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

0: 94 at WJTT. I asked Nicola hanging out with you in the midday. Now, don't forget, if you got an event coming up for Juneteenth, 4th of July, let us know what it is when you check out our community calendar on power94.com. 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

0: You know what station for hip hop and R&B, Power 94 WJTT. Ash Nicole wrapping it up for me on this Thursday, and tomorrow is Feel Good Friday, baby. Feeling real good. Gonna have an extra long weekend to do nothing. Up next, though, it's gonna be the traffic jam to get you home, so make sure you tune in. And they got a chance for you to win a free gift card to Food City. That's what the people be saying. Make sure you don't miss out on that. And as always, you know, I love you. Be safe out here in these streets. And I will talk to you later.
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3: Hey, what's your name?
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4: I'm pretty sure I am.
3: 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On the periodic table of elements, on the chart, what is N for?
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1: Wow.
4: Nitrogen.
3: You are a winner. Congratulations.
5: Hell no. I need arbitration. Now, she ran out of time. She didn't say, she didn't answer me in time.
3: Yeah, she did.
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4: Are you upset?
5: Hey, look, don't be trying to get cute with me this morning. LaMaya.
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594 WJTT. It's your girl, Sound of K, here on this Thursday. It's Throwback Thursday, and it's a little gloomy. When I said I welcome the rain, I didn't mean like this, but whatever the case, we are going to enjoy it. You already know we got some good stuff ahead. Birthdays and national days. Some new music. We got some new music put in. Thank you to our music person. And I'm going to see if we got a giveaway. But of course, being that it is gloomy outside, maybe you got some good flirts to enjoy it with. Here is Baby Keem and Kendrick Lamar right here on your number one people station. That's Power 94 WJTT.

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0: 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I was about to, but you convinced us. Should I decorate her walls or log off to Pinterest? 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

0: How about in the city that is Jacob B. Wild? And that's what some of us are going to do because it's Memorial Day weekend. Whether you popping out in the city of Chat, Atlanta, or Nashville, have you a good old time? Now, let's get into birthdays and national days. It is Thursday, May 21st. All right, we got birthdays. Notorious B.I.G. would have been his birthday today. He would have been celebrating a birthday. Today is his birthday. Mr. T. It's his birthday today. He turned 74. Late wrestler Chris Benoit. All my SmackDown fans, y'all know him. He passed away in 2007. I remember being in elementary school Friday night. Me and my family would just watch SmackDown faithfully. It'll be a whole big thing. And then lastly on the birthdays, rapper Max B. Look at that. He got out just in time to celebrate his birthday. For national days, it's National American Red Cross Founders Day, Global Accessibility Awareness Day, End of the World Day. Interesting enough, so back in 2011, a radio preacher predicted that the world would end on that day, but clearly it didn't because we're still alive. So it's just a lighthearted way to commemorate the day. But we here. I'm here. We here in good health. Amen. Amen. It's also Notebook Day, National Chardonnay Day. Take a glass for me, y'all. I can't because I'm still breastfeeding. It's also National Talk Like Yoda Day for all my Star Wars fans out there. And Eat More Fruits and Veggies Day. Health is wealth, okay? And we need that right now. Eat some fruit. We don't got no giveaways. I just checked. Womp, womp, womp. But of course, like I've been telling you, we got a real big one starting next week. I'm going to tell you more about it coming up next. But of course, we still got the $50 Food City gift card going on, as well as a family four-pack of tickets to the Universal Circus. So yeah, keep that in mind. I'm going to still tell you about that Power Mystery giveaway coming up, as well as some local news statewide, as well as here in our city. So keep yourself tuned in to your number one people station. It's your girl, Zainab K, on Power 94 WJTT.
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6: I'm News 12's Jeff Chaffin for Power 94 with the forecast from around our place here in the Tennessee Valley. Cloudy skies, periods of rain, and a few thunderstorms with afternoon highs right around 80. Overnight tonight, lows in the mid-60s, and for tomorrow, periods and waves of rain and thunderstorms with highs just under 80. 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

New Brent Fires right there. Butterflies, remember, I promise you we got new music on the way, as promised.

0: I delivered. It's your girl, Zion of K on Power 94 WJTT. I love that right there. I don't really listen to them much, but I might just start, and so should you. Locally here, the TWRA still telling us about being cautious regarding these bears. They said they got a whole bunch of calls regarding the sightings here yesterday, and that if you see the bear passing throughout the woods, they're usually just roaming and they're looking for food. There's no need to panic at this point or call anyone. Just stay away from them. But as a precaution, remove your bird feeders in the area. Do not leave your pet food outdoors. Clean your grills. If you see the bear, leave it alone. Don't think you out here looking like mystical, because that bear will definitely hurt you. So be cautious, you guys, especially this weekend getting out. We don't know how many bears are out away from their homes. Despite the rain, they could still be out there. So make sure that you are staying away and keeping you and your family safe. Some other big news. I don't know if you heard by now, but the big game will be in Nashville in 2030. According to the NFL commissioner, Roger Goodell, he said the draft back in 2019 brought out 600,000 fans and was one of the greatest fan events in history, and that the league and its partners here in Tennessee cannot wait to put on an unforgettable show in 2030. I think this will be really, really good. It'll be at the new Nissan Stadium in 2030. So we'll, of course, be looking out for that. Of course, like I said, it is Memorial Day weekend. Some of the worst days, according to AAA, to travel is today during noon, so from lunchtime up until 8 p.m. tonight, and it goes, the same goes for tomorrow. So make sure that if you're going to hit the road, get up at like 5, 6, 7, 8, 9, 10, 11 at the latest. But after that, just know you're going to run into major traffic, because just like you, everybody and their mama trying to get to where they're going to get to, all right? Last but not least, the biggest news, Power 94 mystery giveaway sponsored by Allegiant. Okay, that is the airline. And guess what? This time, when you win a prize, you are automatically entered into win tickets to go see Usher and Chris Brown live in concert in Tampa, Florida. Now, you probably like, dang, how am I going to get to Florida even if I win the tickets? Guess what? Allegiant got you. They're giving you the airfare, too. So if you win those tickets, just know you also win a flight. So all you got to worry about is hotel. And I think that's a really good prize right there. So just keep this in mind. Next week, we're starting off the Power Mystery Giveaway. So when you hear them touch tones and we tell you to call, you better be calling number 9, all right? All right, keep that in mind. I'm going to let it marinate. I'll be back in just a few. It's your girl, Zion of K on Power 94 WJTT.
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That's how you feel? Yeah. Heartbreak Tay, right? Yeah. 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
3: Talk to him. Yeah. Okay.

JTT, it's your girl Zion of K here, folded by Kaylani. Love, love, love, love, love that song. Right now, we're looking ahead to that 4 o'clock hour where I got you with some of the biggest headlines in entertainment of today. And then we'll also get our first scoop on traffic because it's raining outside. You know, people already don't know how to drive. And it's also the holiday weekend. So everybody on the road, we're going to see what traffic is looking like. And then after that, we'll get a look at sports with Nick with the Stats. All that happening up next. Keep yourself tuned in. It's your girl, Zion of K on Power 94, WJTT.

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That's why we put the word home right on the carton.

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0: Power 94 WJTT, your girl Hosanna K here. Now in that 4 o'clock hour, coming up in just a few minutes, we're going to get into some entertainment news. We got an update on Pooh Shiesty kidnapping and robbery case, as well as whether or not Lotto gave birth. Plus more, we're going to find that out all in a few minutes. But right now, let's get back into this music.
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1: And it's your boy, CB Zay.
0: Oh, look at who's here.
1: I'm always here.
0: Whatever.
1: In spirit and in physicalness.
0: Well, now it's time for us to get into what?
1: The entertainment news, so okay. Entertain me.
0: All right. So we begin with Pusha T. In France, all right, disregarding the robbery and kidnapping of Gucci Mane. The trial date has been set. Okay, so Pusha T, Big 30, and 7 of the co-defendants' trial date set for July 6th. As of now, Pooh, Big 30, Pooh's father, and the other people have pled all non-guilty. But
1: guilty. Every single one.
0: They all will remain in custody, so they're not going to get out on bail or anything up until that time. And if convicted, they could face life sentences because of this. So
1: that's from them taking Gucci chain, right?
0: Yeah, allegedly.
1: No, everything they took it. They went on Instagram Live and took
0: it. Where the picture at? Pull it up.
1: They did.
0: It's alleged now.
1: No, it's not.
0: Next up, more legal drama. Rapper Jay Wick, Mr. Pork Sandwich, arrested for... accused of... You already know the story, but why
1: I don't know
0: why you're acting like they accused of shooting an 18-year-old. Now, sources say that they are acquaintances. They were friends with one another, but we're just going to...
1: I'm an aloof to that. I did not know that he did that.
0: But yes, shot this person multiple times at a beach and then performed at a nightclub later on like nothing happened.
1: Oh my gosh.
0: So initially, the boy was in stable condition and he was able to, tell his side of the story when police came and asked him and he was in the hospital, but he later on died. So at first it was an attempted murder charge. Now he's, going to be charged with murder at this point. It's pretty sad.
1: That's very sad. Jay Wick was supposed to top Jack Harlow.
0: No, I don't. You're high hopes. Too high hopes.
1: How's that too high? That song was... Never mind.
0: Jack Harlow,
1: Because I carry hot sauce everywhere I go. Because I carry hot sauce wherever I go.
0: But Jack Harlow and Jay Wick, two different lengths.
1: I mean, you're right, but... You ever put hot sauce on a pork chop sandwich?
0: I've never had a pork chop
1: sandwich. Well, you need to put hot sauce on one when you get one. And you'll see why.
0: But yes, we'll keep you updated on this right now. And... Oh.

0: in a onesie. Legal name? No, no, no. Obviously not.
1: Okay, I was about to say.
0: Shared a picture of the baby in the onesie. Not showing the face, of course. He went to go see his favorite team, Arsenal, play. And they won. And the baby was wearing an Arsenal onesie. Now, in my opinion, I think this might be a boy.
1: Okay.
0: I think it might be a boy. But I know the baby's going to be cute.
1: Yeah. Lotto does give boy mom.
0: Really?
1: She really does.
0: Really?
1: She really, do you not like see her energy? She definitely gives boy mom.
0: I get it, but everybody needs a girl.
1: It gives little miniature bodyguard fighting people off her. It really does.
0: He already has two younger boys, so I think a girl will be a great addition. But I think this one's going to be a boy. We don't know yet, but of course we'll keep y'all updated.
1: Boy mom.
0: Yep, and then as of this point, I keep seeing this MJ glove thing. Like, y'all act like it has not been around. Like, Drake just made this a thing when his album dropped. We got the White House posting something with it. We got Drake. Future actually posted something with it in response to someone saying something about their feature on Drake's album. And he said Drake and Future are back by popular demand. I love the reunion, but let's leave the glove alone, okay?
1: Yeah, it's got to stop.
0: I'm over it. Let's leave the gloves alone. But I will say, it's cool to have. Like, I might do one. It might be a pink glove.
1: Okay, yeah,
0: a
1: see, you're talking about leave it alone.
0: No, like, when you
1: that's
0: think
1: no
0: about
1: different.
0: It, though,
1: that's no different.
0: When you think about it, though, you would want one. But we're going to leave it
1: you're
0: alone.
1: You're no different. You're no different than them. You just said leave it alone, but now you want to get you a pink rhinestone. Okay, you're no different.
0: Think about it. But right now, that wraps up your entertainment news. Let's get our first look at traffic with the Chattanooga Traffic Network. It's your girl, Zana K.
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3: Our latest look outside shows congestion 24 westbound Mox and Bend to Germantown Road, as well as 24 eastbound West Side Drive to Market Street. Keeping out for delays in both those directions. There's also backup Highway 153 southbound and the 75 northbound junction. Factor in delay there too. And keeping out for slippery road conditions from the rain, and drive with extra caution on your afternoon commute. In the Chattanooga Traffic Center, I'm Nick Hughes.
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2: I'm News 12's Chef Chaffin for Power 94 with the forecast from around our place here in the Tennessee Valley. Cloudy skies, periods of rain, and a few thunderstorms with afternoon highs right around 80. Overnight tonight, lows in the mid-60s, and for tomorrow, periods and waves of rain and thunderstorms with highs just under 80. 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

all this motion I'm having. He cool, I ain't gon' lie. When we link up, we have us a time. Put on that for me, bag it fly. Bitch says he up, you know how I ride. His bitch says he me up, you know how I roll. Conceited as I get out of, I change up my like I change my clothes. The hood winning, I'm up in the skull.

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0: Our latest look outside shows congestion 24 westbound Mox and Bend to Germantown Road, as well as 24 eastbound West Side Drive to Market Street. Keep an eye out for delays in both those directions. There's also backup Highway 153 southbound and the 75 northbound junction. Factor in delay there too. And keep an eye out for slippery road conditions from the rain and drive with extra caution on your afternoon commute. In the Chattanooga Traffic Center, I'm Nick Hughes.
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1: that big old mix coming up because it's time to take it the shy way right here at Sajid Over with People Station. You like how I did that thing?
0: No, I don't.
1: It's okay.
0: That's why I'm
1: haters
0: laughing.
1: Everywhere I go.
0: But we got that mix coming up from DJ Shy and CBZ.
1: Yeah, like I said, we taking it the shy way.
0: What's this one going to be like? Because he's been doing his thing lately. I ain't going to lie.
1: Come on now, it's DJ Shy. Like, what you mean was it going to be like? It's going to be lit regardless.
0: Right. I'm going to hold you to that.
1: It always is.
0: Let's get an update on these roads with the traffic. With the Chattanooga Traffic Network.
1: There you go.
0: Traffic. Look, I'm so excited about the mix.
1: I know, because it's lit.
0: I can't even talk.
1: Because your boy Beezy's on it.
0: But yeah, let's get into that. It's your girl, Zion of K.
1: It's your boy, CBZ.
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3: Our latest look outside shows congestion 24 westbound, Mox and

0: then to Germantown Road, as well as 24 eastbound West Side Drive to Market Street. Keep an eye out for delays in both those directions. There's also backup Highway 153 southbound and the 75 northbound junction. Factor in delay there too. And keep an eye out for slippery road conditions from the rain, and drive with extra caution on your afternoon commute. In the Chattanooga Traffic Center, I'm Nick Hughes.
1: This has been your Power 94 traffic update from the Tennessee American Water Traffic Center.
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0: 594 WJTT. It's your girl, Sonny K.
1: And it's your boy, CBZ.
0: Y'all, love that mix. Love that mix. He did good, BZ. He did
1: good. I told you, you be trying to, like.
0: Nah,
1: I
0: wasn't
1: know.
0: Even hating.
1: I didn't say you were hating. See, look, guilty. Got her.
0: I wasn't even hating. I just said what it's going to be like. But I like it. I've loved his stuff so far. So shout out to him.
1: Hey, big shout out, Shy. Make sure y'all go follow him on his respective pages, DJ_Shy. But look, man, this is what you guys need to be making sure that you are marking for sure.
0: What?
1: Because you do want to be able to hang out with Zion and let her know, like, man, why you be doing BZ like that? Because she is going to be broadcasting live with the Power Crew there at Kia of Cleveland from 1 until 3, going down tomorrow, Friday. And I also heard earlier, John Davis, if you are a military vet, he's doubling down. He's giving you double discount.
0: We love that.
1: So you want to go out there and get you a new car. I'm telling you, man, it is easy as.
0: 1, 2, 3. 1, 2, 3.
1: Everybody sit with me.
0: Yes, you guys come out, join me. You never know. You can also win a prize if you pass by the power table. So come on through.
1: And then also make sure y'all tell her y'all team Beezy.
0: Anyways,
1: team now, power, actually, sorry.
0: So, yeah, team power. Thank you. They ain't vouching for you like
1: it's
0: that.
1: It's okay.
0: You don't even be here.
1: Yeah, I do.
0: But whatever the case may be, come out, pull up. I love to see and have some fun. Despite the rain, we're going to be out there. Right now, though, let's see what's happening on these roads as some of y'all are making your way out of town.
1: Absolutely, and please be safe.
0: Yes.
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3: Our latest look outside shows congestion 24 westbound Mox and Bend to Germantown Road, as well as 24 eastbound West Side Drive to Market Street. Keeping out for delays in both those directions. There's also backup Highway 153 southbound and the 75 northbound junction. Factor in delay there too. And keeping out for slippery road conditions from the rain, and drive with extra caution on your afternoon commute. In the Chattanooga Traffic Center, I'm Nick Hughes.
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1: Who you with?
0: On the couch with my favorite Santa. I was about to, but you convinced us. Should I decorate her walls or log off to Pinterest? 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Even if I find

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0: Our latest look outside shows congestion 24 westbound Moxon Bend to Germantown Road, as well as 24 eastbound West Side Drive to Market Street. Keeping out for delays in both those directions. There's also backup Highway 153 southbound and the 75 northbound junction. Factor in delay there too. And keeping out for slippery road conditions from the rain, and drive with extra caution on your afternoon commute. In the Chattanooga Traffic Center, I'm Nick Hughes.
1: This has been your Power 94 traffic update from the Tennessee American Water Traffic Center.
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1: Yeah, yeah.

0: Come and spend it, BZ.
1: Jay Ledore right there.
2: Why do I gotta spend it though?
1: What you mean?
2: If I got the money in the racks, why can't we build it?
1: You
2: wanna
1: can.
2: Build it. Let me build it.
1: As thou makest, thou shalt spend it.
2: As thou is my rib, thou shalt reattach and give.
1: That didn't even make any sense.
2: But it rhymed.
1: But that was Jay Ledore with Spend It. Love it, love it, love it. Like I said, if there was a street flavor song of the summer, I got a list of songs.
2: Okay.
1: And that would be on there.
2: That would be on there?
1: That would.
2: Because you street want somebody flavor, to spend money on you.
1: First of all, I could spend my own money.
2: No.
1: I just like the song.
2: I hear what you're saying.
1: Yeah. And a lot of people here.

0: do too.
1: Make it make sense.
0: It does.
1: Okay.
0: Exactly. And we're gonna spend those cents.
1: Doing look at what? That. Spend them cents doing what?
0: Having fun. Having fun. But yes, you guys, we're now looking ahead to that 6 o'clock hour where we have that no cap, a recap, and then some. But of course, first we want to give a shout out to all the graduates.
1: Yeah, big shout out.
0: Yes, we got one right here. Kyle Ramsey.
1: Hey.
0: He is making his way on up out of Hunter Middle School.
1: Turn up, turn up.
0: Yeah, so congratulations to you and all the other children that you are graduating with, all the other children who are graduating, period, from middle school, high school, college, whatever.
1: So shout out to class of 2030 and 2026.
0: Okay, yes, all of them.
1: Yeah, 2030 is the eighth
0: and
1: graders
0: all of the
1: going
0: ones
1: into,
0: in between, too.
1: They didn't graduate. Okay.
0: They didn't graduate, but next year there will be a class of 2027, will it not?
1: Yeah.
0: All right, then. Anyways, you guys.
1: Why she just yell at me like that?
0: Coming up, let's get a look at traffic. 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
3: Our latest look outside shows congestion 24 westbound Mox and Bend to Germantown Road, as well as 24 eastbound West Side Drive to Market Street. Keeping up for delays in both those directions. There's also backup Highway 153 southbound and the 75 northbound junction. Factor in delay there too. And keeping out for slippery road conditions from the rain, and drive with extra caution on your afternoon commute. In the Chattanooga Traffic Center, I'm Nick Hughes.
2: This has been your Power 94 traffic update from the Tennessee American Water Traffic Center.
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0: 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Somebody tell them people Mr. Hem is here.
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0: 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Big Master P vibe, no limit. 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Somebody tell them people Mr. Hem is here.
1: Whoa, whoa, whoa, whoa, whoa.
0: Mr. Hem.

0: 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Never chase bread, chase the vision. 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Ballin' hard on another hemisphere. Somebody tell them people Mr. Hem is here.
1: Whoa, whoa, whoa, whoa, whoa, whoa.
0: Mr. Hem is here.
1: Whoa, whoa, whoa, whoa, whoa, whoa.
0: Mr. Hem.
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1: Ooh-wee.
0: Giveaways. And I'm excited. So, first one, right?
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1: Can I have it?
0: Absolutely not. 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
1: It's okay. I'm a register.
0: Oh, look, one of the ways that you could win. You smart.
1: Uh-huh.
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0: Do your job.
1: Sorry.
0: And then the other way, in addition to that, is on social media, commenting under the post where I explain all the rules is pinned at the top of our Instagram page at WJTT Power94. Second giveaway.
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1: Dun, dun, dun, dun, dun, dun, dun.
0: Yes. They'll be in town in June, and we're giving you tickets, not one, not two, not three, but four.
1: Four.
0: So make
1: things.
0: Sure you listen here on air for your chance to get those tickets. And last but not least,
1: they'll actually be in Atlanta, though.
0: Right.
1: Yeah, not in town. Go ahead, keep going, though. I'm sorry.
0: Last but not least, starting next week,
1: it is the Power Mystery Giveaway, which is actually one of my favorite giveaways mm-hmm. that we do during the summer, because all you got to do is make sure that you listen in, mm-hmm. be that ninth caller, mm-hmm. and then you get a chance to win some mm-hmm. of the most illustrious prizes.
0: Like what, though?
1: You get them Salma's diamonds.
0: All right.
1: You can get you some concert tickets, uh-huh. maybe some comedy tickets. Y'all know Nate Jackson was here in town.
0: Yeah,
1: he was very funny.
0: I
1: did too. He was really good. Mm. He was really good. And then we also got tickets to the amusement parks, because you know it's finna be hot, so we need to get outside. And then you also have the special bonus, which I always say, we got Chris Brown and Breezy at home and Usher Raymond at home.
0: Yes.
1: But
0: mm-hmm. we gonna go see the real one.
1: Yeah, you can go see the real ones.
0: All right.
1: And down there in Tampa, Florida. And we're gonna have those tickets for you.
0: But the best part, in addition to that, is that while we're giving you those tickets to the concert, Allegiant is also gonna give you the airfare to get down there.
1: Oh.
0: Yes. So that's something that we've never really had before, and I think that's really cool. So you guys make sure you are calling, you are staying up to date, so when we press them touch tones,
1: right,
0: you on the line.
1: She said your ticket is paid for.
0: Yeah, and I love that. So all you got to worry about is your hotel, which is not bad, because literally the other day I was like, dang, they going to get down there, and then they got to figure out how to get down there mm-hmm. and where to stay. So we cutting the cost for you.
1: Yeah, we better be seeing y'all in the club with your homies.
0: Yes, you guys keep that in mind. Right now, let's take our last look at traffic with the Chattanooga Traffic Network.
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3: LA is looking outside, shows congestion 24 westbound Mox and Bend to Germantown Road, as well as 24 eastbound West Side Drive to Market Street. Keeping out for delays in both those directions. There's also backup Highway 153 southbound and the 75 northbound junction. Factor in delay there too. And keeping out for slippery road conditions from the rain, and drive with extra caution on your afternoon commute. In the Chattanooga Traffic Center, I'm Nick Hughes.
2: This has been your Power 94 traffic update from the Tennessee American Water Traffic Center.
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10: I'm News 12's Jeff Chaffin for Power 94 with the forecast from around our place here in the Tennessee Valley. Cloudy skies, periods of rain, and a few thunderstorms with afternoon highs right around 80. Overnight tonight, lows in the mid-60s, and for tomorrow, periods and waves of rain and thunderstorms with highs just under 80. News 12 and Power 94, this is the place for local weather.
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1: And it's time for that.
2: No cap. 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
1: right.
2: It off.
1: All right, you guys, it is Thursday, May 21st. We got birthdays and national days. National days, it is National American Red Cross Founders Day, Global Accessibility Awareness Day, End of the World Day, Notebook Day, Chardonnay Day. Take a glass for me, y'all.
2: That made me do a double take right there. That World Enders Day?
1: Because back in 2011, a radio preacher predicted that the world was going to end on that day then, but it didn't. So in lighthearted fun, we're honoring that day. It's a thing now.
2: Gotcha.
1: It's also Talk Like Yoda Day and Eat More Fruit and Veggies Day because we're trying to get our summer bod.
2: The number one station you love.
1: Yeah. For birthdays, today would have been Notorious B.I.G.'s birthday. Mr. T.
2: Shout out
1: 74
2: to them.
1: Years old. Late wrestler Chris Benoit from SmackDown.
2: We can't talk about him.
1: Why?
2: Just keep going.
1: Rest in peace to him. And also rapper Max B, his birthday. On the entertainment side, we've got Pooh Shiesty and his co-defenders. The trial date is set for July 6th. As of right now, him, Big 30, his father, as well as the other co-defenders have all pled not guilty. But if they are convicted, they could face life in prison. So we'll keep you updated on that. We also have rapper Jay Wick, who was charged with first-degree murder after shooting a man at a beach, and then they say he went to go perform at a nightclub later on that night like nothing happened. I'll also keep you updated on what happened there. And then we got pictures, or a picture of Baby Savage, 21 Savage and Latto's baby. No face, though. The father posted the picture, so congratulations to them.
2: Congrats.
1: I think it's a boy, but we'll have to see what the actual sex is when they really reveal it.
2: I'm telling
1: it.
2: You, Latto gives boy mom. And then also another note on your boy Jay Wick. I feel so bad for him because they're not going to have hot sauce in prison and they won't have pork chop sandwiches.
1: They might. You never know. They'll have some hot sauce for sure.
2: Will they, though?
1: I think they'll have some hot sauce. That's not a weapon.
2: It could be used as a weapon.
1: We'll see. But that right there wraps up your No Cap Recap. It's your girl, Zynab K.
2: And it's your boy, CBZ.
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0: Okay.
1: Sounds like a hater in the building.
0: Anyways, we're also about to get up out the building, but you know who's coming in.
1: You already know who's coming in.
0: The illustrious. And your speaker.
1: And your speaker.
0: And the pair that'll be in God.
1: Coming in, and then you got the soft and elegant Nepira the Nubian goddess.
0: Y'all should see his face right now. It is so, trying to mimic her. But yes, we're out of here. We'll back be back
1: tomorrow. You already know. Is what we do.
0: Same time, same place, right here on your number one people station. It's Power 94.
1: Yeah, WJTT.
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0: Clock inside of your number one people station, and I got some things to tell you. 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
8: I'm News 12's Chef Chaffin for Power 94 with the forecast from around our place here in the Tennessee Valley. Cloudy skies, periods of rain, and a few thunderstorms with afternoon highs right around 80. Overnight tonight, lows in the mid-60s, and for tomorrow, periods and waves of rain and thunderstorms with highs just under 80. 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
3: Shake that like you out of control. That thing to your focus for. Bend it on down, put your face on the floor. That to your legs can't stand. High freak with the word in a hand.

0: like the Saturday number one people station. And yes, it has gotten warm outside. I know y'all been looking for the best places for you to go visit, get your shop on, get some good drinks and eat good too. All you need to do is head over to ChattanoogaPost.com. And look, we got a local guide listed right there for you, y'all. You can see all the good new spots in the city so you can go support a local business. Also, if you are a business owner and you need to be added to that guide, hit them up at ChattanoogaPost.com and it's going to be free for you to get that done today, all right? Let's keep it locked in on Power 94.
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3: I went out on a date. We both had a little bit too much to drink and ended up back at his place when I ended up passing out. But I woke up to him giving me oral sex. At first, I thought I was dreaming because it felt kind of good, so I went along with it. But as time went on, I feel like he f***ed me. At this point, I really want to file charges.
4: 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What are you talking about? What? When I was doing what I was doing, you're telling me that you have no recollection of it?
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